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1: Hold on, I'll take a look outside.
0: Expect a high today of 152 degrees. Low tonight of 133.
2: Is it hot enough for ye?
0: Currently, we have beautiful sunny skies with heavy rain.
3: Looks like rain.
0: And a temperature of 142. With a heat index of 212 degrees.
4: The humidity.
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0: PR reminds you that it is what it is, and you can't please everyone. 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
0: to make you confused, happy, angry, sleepy, and non-sexually aroused one song at a time, like this one.

Okay, so try this. As soon as we start playing these commercials, you start twerking until we come back. Ready? Twerk. 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

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So just get the app, okay? Please. If you kid

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Wait, yeah, we do. We play Nickelback. Never mind. 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I love Nickelback.

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2: 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I'm Full Metal Jackie. 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
0: CPR presents two massive concerts at the Coast Coliseum. October 5th is Five Finger Death Punch. Then October 23rd, it's 3 Days Grace. 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
5: 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to back to back to back to back to back to back to back to back to back to back to back to back to back to back to back to back to back to back to back to back to back to back to back to back to back to back to back to back to back to back to back to back to back to back to back to back to back to back to back to back to back to back to back to back to back to back to back to back to back to back to back to back to back to back to back to back to back to back to back to back to back to back to back to back to back to back to back to back to back to back to back to back to back to back to back to back to back to back to back to back to back to back to back to back to back to back to back to back to back to back to back to back to back to back to back to back to back to back to back to back to back to back to back to back to back to back to back to back to back to back to back to back to back to back to back to back to back to back to back to back to back to back to back to back to back to back to

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1: Termite Face and Crawfish Butt, you can both sit this one out.
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0: Coming up, we'll discuss the secret home remedies for getting rid of explosive diarrhea handed down through generations. You don't want to miss this. Next on CPR. CPR presents two massive concerts at the Coast Coliseum. October 5th, it's Five Finger Death Punch. Then October 23rd, it's 3 Days Grace. Got free tickets to both shows. Plus some cool backstage stuff. 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
1: I'm Kelly Bennett for SuperTalk Mississippi News. If you're planning to make fireworks a part of your 4th of July celebration, it's important to stay safe. According to the Consumer Product Safety Commission, there were 15 fireworks-related deaths in 2025, and around 13,000 people were injured. The 15 to 24 age group accounted for the largest share of reported injuries. The most frequently injured body parts were the hands and fingers, and then the head, face, and ears, and burns were the most common injury. Be sure to keep fireworks away from homes, vehicles, decks, dry grass, and trees. Keep a bucket of water or a garden hose nearby just in case. And be sure to soak your fireworks with water well before you throw them away. For all things Mississippi, visit supertalk.fm.
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1: The extreme heat will stay with us through the July 4th weekend. A look at your state forecast from the National Weather Service. Northern Mississippi will be mostly sunny with a chance of afternoon showers and thunderstorms. Highs will be in the mid to upper 90s with heat index readings from 108 to 113. Then mostly clear with a slight chance of showers and thunderstorms after midnight.

0: Lows will be in the mid to upper 70s. Central Mississippi will see some hit and miss showers this afternoon. Highs will be in the mid-90s with heat index readings of 107 to 112. Tonight will be mostly clear with a slight chance of showers after midnight and lows in the mid-70s. Southern Mississippi, sunny with hit and miss showers and thunderstorms in the afternoon. Highs will be in the mid-90s with heat index readings of 105 to 110, then mostly clear with lows in the mid-70s tonight.
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1: I'm Kelly Bennett for SuperTalk Mississippi News. With highs in the 90s and heat indices or feels like temperatures above 105, the danger of heat stroke across Mississippi is high. Health officials are urging residents to take precautions, stay hydrated, find shade when it's available, or just stay inside and take advantage of the air conditioning. State Health Officer Dr. Dan Edney says it's important to know the warning signs of heat stroke.
2: If your face is getting really red, if you're sweating profusely, if you're starting to feel weak, and the real danger signal is if you stop sweating. You stop sweating, you're in trouble.
1: Anyone experiencing either symptom is advised to cool down as soon as possible. Submerging in ice water is described as the ideal response.
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1: Average life expectancy in the U.S. has increased substantially since the founding of the country 250 years ago, thanks to innovations in technology and medicine. Fox's Alexandria Hoff has more.
5: It's hard to understand how exceedingly old Benjamin Franklin was considered when he signed the Declaration of Independence at 70. The national life expectancy was just 35, 40 years old in 1776. It was pulled down by a very high infant mortality rate. It was tragic times. Today, the average lifespan is 79. Antibiotics, vaccines, sanitation, and advances in maternal care of the 20th century were critical to allowing Americans to see many more years. Humans finally were confronting diseases and ailments that come with age that were not experienced in mass before. Cancer, heart disease, two examples of that, and is considered a death sentence. That is no more.
1: Experts say it's not uncommon for those who take care of their health and eat a nutritious diet to live to 90 or even 100.
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2: 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A 53-year-old man is being charged with aggravated assault for a drive-by shooting in Pascagoula on Wednesday night. According to police, two men were walking down Argentina Street around 10 p.m. when a vehicle drove by and someone inside shot one of the men in the abdomen. The other pedestrian was hit in the head by an unidentified object. Investigators tracked the vehicle to a home in Goshen, where authorities arrested Seolier Spencer. They believe the assault stemmed from an ongoing feud between the victims and the suspect.
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6: 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One more thing some people may not know, the American flag should always be flown higher than any state or local flag on the same pole. And never fly the flag in the rain or snow, unless, of course, it's an all-weather flag.
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0: CPR listeners. This is Marvin the Talking Donkey, here to tell you that sometimes it's good to be an ass. Just kidding, it's me. Gotcha. You thought I was the Talking Donkey, didn't you? More CPR is next.
1: 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Hattiesburg police have ruled that the deaths of two individuals who were found dead at a home in the 3500 block of Hardy Street on Monday morning was a murder-suicide. The names of the victims, both 25, one male and one female, haven't been released. Police were responding to a call for a welfare check from a family member when they discovered them. A Van Cleve man was taken into custody around 1 a.m. on Friday for a murder in Long Beach. Hallis Russ was arrested near Pat Eubanks Road in George County. He's accused of shooting and killing 38-year-old Neville Connor, whose body was found on Allen Road early Thursday morning with multiple gunshot wounds.
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3: A powerhouse matchup is set in the round of 16 at the FIFA World Cup.
4: Rafael Leao, that deep ball in, and it's a splendid header. Gonzalo Ramos, in added time at the end for Portugal.
3: The Portuguese team escaping with a 2-1 victory over Croatia on Fox. Cristiano Ronaldo scored the first goal for Portugal. Croatia had the tying goal taken off the board by video review in the 103rd minute. Earlier, Spain beat Austria 3-0, setting up Portugal versus Spain. The Spanish team is yet to allow a goal in this tournament. In the nightcap, Switzerland blanked Algeria. Today, the final three games to decide the remaining 16, all on Fox. Australia versus Egypt, Argentina versus Cape Verde, and Colombia versus Ghana. I'm Frank Lanza.
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0: I'm Kelly Bennett for Super Talk Mississippi News. With highs in the 90s and heat indices or feels like temperatures above 105, the danger of heat stroke across Mississippi is high. Health officials are urging residents to take precautions, stay hydrated, find shade when it's available, or just stay inside and take advantage of the air conditioning. State Health Officer Dr. Dan Edney says it's important to know the warning signs of heat stroke.
1: If your face is getting really red, if you're sweating profusely, if you're starting to feel weak, and the real danger signal is if you stop sweating. You stop sweating, you're in trouble.
0: Anyone experiencing either symptom is advised to cool down as soon as possible. Submerging in ice water is described as the ideal response.
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0: Average life expectancy in the U.S. has increased substantially since the founding of the country 250 years ago, thanks to innovations in technology and medicine. Fox's Alexandria Hoff has more.
4: It's hard to understand how exceedingly old Benjamin Franklin was considered when he signed the Declaration of Independence at 70. The national life expectancy was just 40 years old in 1776. It was pulled down by a very high infant mortality rate. It was tragic times. Today, the average lifespan is 79. Antibiotics, vaccines, sanitation, and advances in maternal care of the 20th century were critical to allowing Americans to see many more years. Humans finally were confronting diseases and ailments that come with age that were not experienced in mass before. Cancer, heart disease, two examples of that, and it was considered a death sentence. That is no more.
0: Experts say it's not uncommon for those who take care of their health and eat a nutritious diet to live to 90 or even 100.
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2: 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A former DeSoto County school board member is suing the district attorney over comments made after she wrote a character reference letter for convicted child sex offender Lindsay Whiteside. Michelle Henley claims DA Matthew Barton falsely portrayed her as a supporter of child predators, damaging her reputation. Henley says she wrote the letter as simply a character reference, not an endorsement of Whiteside's actions. She's seeking actual and punitive damages, attorney's fees, and court costs. The lawsuit follows months of controversy that led to Henley's resignation. Meanwhile, Whiteside, a former basketball coach and youth pastor, is awaiting federal sentencing, which includes a minimum of 10 years in prison.
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0: 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CPR presents two massive concerts at the Coast Coliseum. October 5th is Five Finger Death Punch. 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
1: With Super Talk News, I'm JT Mitchell. The Mississippi Supreme Court has temporarily stepped in as a new state law raises concerns about the child protection system. The law, which took effect this week, restricts state agencies from sharing records involving children. While the goal of it is to better protect the privacy of children, some officials say the law doesn't include enough exceptions, meaning it could interfere with child abuse and neglect cases. After the Department of Child Protection Services filed an emergency request, the state's high court temporarily suspended penalties for violating the law through July 24th. With a quick look at gas prices, the average for a gallon of regular in Mississippi is $3.44. That's a half-cent decrease from yesterday and 40 cents cheaper than a month ago. Still, it's way higher than the 270 mark we were seeing this time last year.
2: Hello, I'm Sean Tindall, Commissioner of the Mississippi Department of Public Safety. Since 2021, Mississippi has seen a 25% reduction in fatalities involving crashes with commercial motor vehicles. Many of those crashes could have been avoided. DPS, through its MHP's Motor Carrier Unit and the Commercial Transportation Enforcement Division, is partnering with Big Rig Truckers to conduct safety checks across our state for the Trooper and Trucker Safety Initiative. The Department of Public Safety and the Federal Motor Carrier Safety Administration are working together to keep our highways safe for everyone. Thank you, and drive safely.
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5: Never point a firework at anybody as a joke. Don't take a bottle rocket and say, look, this will put your eye out with it lit, because it's liable to go off in your hand as well as burn somebody. So most of this is common sense, and just do not shoot fireworks around dry grass or somewhere if you live out where there's a lot of trees that are dry. Of course, we've had a lot of rain lately, but the 4th of July in Mississippi can get really hot and dry, so just be careful.
1: 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Find a full list of fireworks safety tips at supertalk.fm. 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
6: 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At the end of the third quarter, we're all tied up, folks. No, really, like we're literally tied up with a rope. Some guy came in the booth and robbed us. 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

0: Stay right here, my brother from another uncle. 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
1: You're listening to Super Talk News. I'm Caleb Saylor. A new law that went into effect this week consolidates the 11 divisions within the Department of Public Safety into four units. Mississippi Public Safety Commissioner Sean Tindall explains.
2: The first unit is the Mississippi State Patrol, which will consist of the Mississippi Highway Patrol, the Mississippi Capitol Police, and the Mississippi Commercial Transportation Enforcement Division. The next unit is the Mississippi Bureau of Investigation, which will consist of the Bureau of Narcotics, the Criminal Investigative Bureau, the Mississippi Office of Homeland Security, and the Mississippi Forensics Lab. The next unit is the Mississippi Law Enforcement Division, and that will be our Office of Standards and Training, the Mississippi Law Enforcement Officers Training Academy, Public Safety and Planning, and the Driver Services Bureau. And the last unit is our Support Services, which will be our Legal Department, HR, Budget, Procurement, Fleet, and other functions.
1: 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For more Mississippi news, go to supertalk.fm.
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1: It's going to be an explosive Independence Day weekend in Mississippi with fireworks shows scheduled to happen statewide. In Pearl,

0: Well, Mississippi Mud Monsters assistant GM David Kerr tells us about the festivities planned at Trustmark Park.
1: People are coming out for Friday and Saturday, July 3rd and July 4th, those giant fireworks shows. But we're trying to add that level of Mud Monsters nonsense people have come to expect. That's what we're super excited about. And I think the bonus for everybody is you get a guaranteed seat. So like you pay for a ticket, you get a seat, you have a place to watch fireworks, enjoy a game. Mud Monsters are on a winning streak. On top of it, you have access to clean restrooms. You have food and beverage access.
0: Mississippi State University and the University of Southern Mississippi are partnering to teach children and adults with special needs how to swim. The two schools will hold a joint swim camp in Hattiesburg from July 13th through 17th. You can find out all about it by heading on over.
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2: I'm Kelly Bennett for Supertalk Mississippi News, brought to you by Mama Justice. If you've been injured and need legal representation, call Mama Justice for a free consultation at 662-883-6262. Hattiesburg police have ruled that the deaths of two individuals who were found dead at a home in the 3500 block of Hardy Street on Monday morning was a murder-suicide. The names of the victims, both 25, one male and one female, haven't been released. Police were responding to a call for a welfare check from a family member when they discovered them. A Van Cleve man was taken into custody around 1 a.m. on Friday for a murder in Long Beach. Hallis Russ was arrested near Pat Eubanks Road in George County. He's accused of shooting and killing 38-year-old Neville Connor, whose body was found on Allen Road early Thursday morning with multiple gunshot wounds.
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2: CPR presents two massive concerts at the Coast Coliseum. 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

With SuperTalk News, I'm JT Mitchell. The Mississippi Supreme Court has temporarily stepped in as a new state law raises concerns about the child protection system. The law, which took effect this week, restricts state agencies from sharing records involving children. While the goal of it is to better protect the privacy of children, some officials say the law doesn't include enough exceptions, meaning it could interfere with child abuse and neglect cases. After the Department of Child Protection Services filed an emergency request, the state's high court temporarily suspended penalties for violating the law through July 24th. With a quick look at gas prices, the average for a gallon of regular in Mississippi is $3.44. That's a half-cent decrease from yesterday and 40 cents cheaper than a month ago. Still, it's way higher than the $2.70 mark we were seeing this time last year.

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2: Never point a firework at anybody as a joke. Don't take a bottle rocket and say, look, this will put your eye out with it lit, because it's liable to go off in your hand as well as burn somebody. So most of this is common sense, and just do not shoot fireworks around dry grass or somewhere if you live out where there's a lot of trees that are dry. Of course, we've had a lot of rain lately, but the 4th of July in Mississippi can get really hot and dry, so just be careful.
1: The Consumer Product Safety Commission says 15 deaths and 13,000 injuries were attributed to fireworks in 2025. Find a full list of firework safety tips at supertalk.fm. 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
1: You're listening to Super Talk News. I'm Caleb Saylor. A DeSoto County school board member is suing the district attorney over comments made after she wrote a character reference for convicted child sex offender Lindsay Whiteside. Michelle Henley claims DA Matthew Barton damaged her reputation by falsely portraying her as a supporter of child predators. Henley says she wrote the letter simply as a character reference, not an endorsement of Whiteside's crimes. She's seeking actual and punitive damages, attorney's fees, and court costs. The lawsuit follows months of controversy that led to Henley being removed as board chair. Meanwhile, Whiteside, a former school basketball coach and youth pastor, awaits federal sentencing. You can find out more at supertalk.fm. 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
1: Countdown until college football kicks back off continues. As we move through the summer months, Ole Miss and Mississippi State fans will soon get to hear more about the work their teams have put in during the offseason. That will happen during SEC Media Days, which are set to run from July 20th through 23rd.
2: Over a three-year span since I've been here, like, we've lost one home game, right? That's because there's a lot of people in that stadium that have created an environment and an atmosphere that's really hard to play in. And you got to give back to people that give to you, in my opinion. I think that's kind of been lost at some places.
1: That was Ole Miss coach Pete Golding. He is set to speak on July 22nd. Meanwhile, Mississippi State head coach Jeff Levy is set to take the podium during the last day of the extravaganza. You can find the full SEC Media Day schedule by heading on over to supertalk.fm. I'm Caleb Saylors.
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0: 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It's community. 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Don't miss it. Ignite the Night this 4th of July in Gulfport.
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0: Hey, everybody. 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I'd like to announce that my wife and I are proud new parents of a beautiful, bouncing baby girl.
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0: Yeah, our little girl is named Grandma.

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0: 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Next time you need party supplies,

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